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6: Mostly cloudy overnight with a south-southeast wind around 10 to 15 miles per hour and lows in the upper 60s. More clouds than sun for tomorrow with winds remaining from the south-southeast at 10 to 15 miles per hour with highs in the low 90s. Cloudy and breezy Saturday with afternoon showers and thunderstorms possible and highs in the mid 80s. 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That's a look at your forecast for the Fargo-Moorhead area. I'm meteorologist Morgan Bolton.

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5: It'll be mostly cloudy overnight with a south-southeast wind around 10 to 15 miles per hour and lows in the upper 60s. More clouds than sun for tomorrow with winds remaining from the south-southeast at 10 to 15 miles per hour with highs in the low 90s. Cloudy and breezy Saturday with afternoon showers and thunderstorms possible and highs in the mid 80s. 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That's a look at your forecast for the Fargo-Moorhead area. I'm meteorologist Morgan Bolton.

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He loves and cares for you. 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

0: I was searching for peace, for hope that I just couldn't find. I ended up turning on Life Data 7.9, and I really do believe that is where God found me. The rest is history. That was 10 years ago. That's every morning now. I get to hear my little 3-year-old sing the songs now in the back seat.
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JTC? What does that mean? 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
9: It'll be mostly cloudy overnight with a south-southeast wind around 10 to 15 miles per hour and lows in the upper 60s. More clouds than sun for tomorrow with winds remaining from the south-southeast at 10 to 15 miles per hour with highs in the low 90s. Cloudy and breezy Saturday with afternoon showers and thunderstorms possible and highs in the mid 80s. 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That's a look at your forecast for the Fargo-Moorhead area. I'm meteorologist Morgan Bolton.

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6: It'll be mostly cloudy overnight with a south-southeast wind around 10 to 15 miles per hour and lows in the upper 60s. More clouds than sun for tomorrow with winds remaining from the south-southeast at 10 to 15 miles per hour with highs in the low 90s. Cloudy and breezy Saturday with afternoon showers and thunderstorms possible and highs in the mid 80s. 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That's a look at your forecast for the Fargo-Moorhead area. I'm meteorologist Morgan Bolton.

0: 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It wakes me up in the morning and throughout my day. 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
4: 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However, the mission isn't finished yet. 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Because when we come together, God does something bigger than any one of us could do alone. 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
6: It'll be mostly cloudy overnight with a south-southeast wind around 10 to 15 miles per hour and lows in the upper 60s. More clouds than sun for tomorrow with winds remaining from the south-southeast at 10 to 15 miles per hour with highs in the low 90s. Cloudy and breezy Saturday with afternoon showers and thunderstorms possible and highs in the mid 80s. 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That's a look at your forecast for the Fargo-Moorhead area. I'm meteorologist Morgan Bolton.

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6: Cloudy overnight with a south-southeast wind around 10 to 15 miles per hour and lows in the upper 60s. More clouds than sun for tomorrow with winds remaining from the south-southeast at 10 to 15 miles per hour with highs in the low 90s. Cloudy and breezy Saturday with afternoon showers and thunderstorms possible and highs in the mid 80s. 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That's a look at your forecast for the Fargo-Moorhead area. I'm meteorologist Morgan Bolton.

0: When I was in college, I had TV shows that I'd put them on, and it was like a comfort food. So I'd study with them on in the background because I knew what it was going to say, and I knew what it said was something I enjoyed or appreciated, found comforting. And I find hearing about how much God loves me and the people around me very comforting.
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3: It'll be mostly cloudy overnight with a south-southeast wind around 10 to 15 miles per hour and lows in the upper 60s. More clouds than sun for tomorrow with winds remaining from the south-southeast at 10 to 15 miles per hour with highs in the low 90s. Cloudy and breezy Saturday with afternoon showers and thunderstorms possible and highs in the mid 80s. 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That's a look at your forecast for the Fargo-Moorhead area. I'm meteorologist Morgan Bolton.

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Summer in the Red River Valley means backyard barbecues, splashing in the pool, and a warm summer breeze. Because nothing says summer like getting hit in the face with nature's hairdryer. 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
2: If you could only see what I have seen. Hey, my name is Jeremy. I'm the assistant program director here at Life 97.9. And I just got back from a trip from Africa where I saw children living in extreme poverty. And I can't even put into words what it was like. There was a small shanty with no door, only a blanket covering the entrance, no indoor plumbing, and 7 people living in one bed. But here's what was most shocking. I saw hope from a child. I saw joy. I saw life. I saw confidence. I saw Jesus moving. 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
3: Cloudy overnight with a south-southeast wind around 10 to 15 miles per hour and lows in the upper 60s. More clouds than sun for tomorrow with winds remaining from the south-southeast at 10 to 15 miles per hour with highs in the low 90s. Cloudy and breezy Saturday with afternoon showers and thunderstorms possible and highs in the mid 80s. 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That's a look at your forecast for the Fargo-Moorhead area. I'm meteorologist Morgan Bolton.

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He lets me rest in green meadows. 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
2: 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Weather.
3: It'll be mostly cloudy overnight with a south-southeast wind around 10 to 15 miles per hour and lows in the upper 60s. More clouds than sun for tomorrow with winds remaining from the south-southeast at 10 to 15 miles per hour with highs in the low 90s. Cloudy and breezy Saturday with afternoon showers and thunderstorms possible and highs in the mid 80s. 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That's a look at your forecast for the Fargo-Moorhead area. I'm meteorologist Morgan Bolton.

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Oh, when it's home, but Jesus. We are Messengers. You can count on that. You know what he's like. You've seen him do it a thousand times, yeah. 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
3: It'll be mostly cloudy overnight with a south-southeast wind around 10 to 15 miles per hour and lows in the upper 60s. More clouds than sun for tomorrow with winds remaining from the south-southeast at 10 to 15 miles per hour with highs in the low 90s. Cloudy and breezy Saturday with afternoon showers and thunderstorms possible and highs in the mid 80s. 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That's a look at your forecast for the Fargo-Moorhead area. I'm meteorologist Morgan Bolton.

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Making well with my soul. 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

0: I didn't really listen to the app before. Having it on my phone and my computer, now it's just become part of my daily life. 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

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Ooh, sorry, one sec. JTC? 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Oh, join the conversation. 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
1: If you could only see what I have seen. Hey, my name is Jeremy. I'm the assistant program director here at Life 97.9. And I just got back from a trip from Africa where I saw children living in extreme poverty. And I can't even put into words what it was like. There was a small shanty with no door, only a blanket covering the entrance, no indoor plumbing, and 7 people living in one bed. But here's what was most shocking. I saw hope from a child. I saw joy. I saw life. I saw confidence. I saw Jesus moving. 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
2: Cloudy overnight with a south-southeast wind around 10 to 15 miles per hour and lows in the upper 60s. More clouds than sun for tomorrow with winds remaining from the south-southeast at 10 to 15 miles per hour with highs in the low 90s. Cloudy and breezy Saturday with afternoon showers and thunderstorms possible and highs in the mid 80s. 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That's a look at your forecast for the Fargo-Moorhead area. I'm meteorologist Morgan Bolton.

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1: 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Weather.
2: It'll be mostly cloudy overnight with a south-southeast wind around 10 to 15 miles per hour and lows in the upper 60s. More clouds than sun for tomorrow with winds remaining from the south-southeast at 10 to 15 miles per hour with highs in the low 90s. Cloudy and breezy Saturday with afternoon showers and thunderstorms possible and highs in the mid 80s. 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That's a look at your forecast for the Fargo-Moorhead area. I'm meteorologist Morgan Bolton.

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4: Mostly cloudy overnight with a south-southeast wind around 10 to 15 miles per hour and lows in the upper 60s. More clouds than sun for tomorrow with winds remaining from the south-southeast at 10 to 15 miles per hour with highs in the low 90s. Cloudy and breezy Saturday with afternoon showers and thunderstorms possible and highs in the mid 80s. 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That's a look at your forecast for the Fargo-Moorhead area. I'm meteorologist Morgan Bolton.

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2: Cloudy overnight with a south-southeast wind around 10 to 15 miles per hour and lows in the upper 60s. More clouds than sun for tomorrow with winds remaining from the south-southeast at 10 to 15 miles per hour with highs in the low 90s. Cloudy and breezy Saturday with afternoon showers and thunderstorms possible and highs in the mid 80s. 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That's a look at your forecast for the Fargo-Moorhead area. I'm meteorologist Morgan Bolton.

0: 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I love to sing. So just another way to share Jesus with them. And if I change the station, they get upset. 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
1: 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Weather.
2: It'll be mostly cloudy overnight with a south-southeast wind around 10 to 15 miles per hour and lows in the upper 60s. More clouds than sun for tomorrow with winds remaining from the south-southeast at 10 to 15 miles per hour with highs in the low 90s. Cloudy and breezy Saturday with afternoon showers and thunderstorms possible and highs in the mid 80s. 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That's a look at your forecast for the Fargo-Moorhead area. I'm meteorologist Morgan Bolton.

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1: 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Weather.
2: It'll be mostly cloudy overnight with a south-southeast wind around 10 to 15 miles per hour and lows in the upper 60s. More clouds than sun for tomorrow with winds remaining from the south-southeast at 10 to 15 miles per hour with highs in the low 90s. Cloudy and breezy Saturday with afternoon showers and thunderstorms possible and highs in the mid 80s. 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That's a look at your forecast for the Fargo-Moorhead area. I'm meteorologist Morgan Bolton.
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4: It'll be mostly cloudy overnight with a south-southeast wind around 10 to 15 miles per hour and lows in the upper 60s. More clouds than sun for tomorrow with winds remaining from the south-southeast at 10 to 15 miles per hour with highs in the low 90s. Cloudy and breezy Saturday with afternoon showers and thunderstorms possible and highs in the mid 80s. 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That's a look at your forecast for the Fargo-Moorhead area. I'm meteorologist Morgan Bolton.

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2: 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Weather.
3: It'll be mostly cloudy overnight with a south-southeast wind around 10 to 15 miles per hour and lows in the upper 60s. More clouds than sun for tomorrow with winds remaining from the south-southeast at 10 to 15 miles per hour with highs in the low 90s. Cloudy and breezy Saturday with afternoon showers and thunderstorms possible and highs in the mid 80s. 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That's a look at your forecast for the Fargo-Moorhead area. I'm meteorologist Morgan Bolton.

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For the Lord Most High is awesome. He is the great King of all the earth. 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
2: Today, more clouds and sunshine with highs of 90 to 95. Winds out of the south at 5 to 10 miles an hour. Cloudy tonight, 60 to 65. Clouds tomorrow, breezy, maybe a late day shower, 85 to 90. Partly sunny, breezy, 80 to 85 for Sunday. 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That's a look at your forecast for the Red River Valley. I'm meteorologist Rob Carolin.

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The Lord is my shepherd. I have all that I need. He lets me rest in green meadows. He leads me beside peaceful streams. Uplifting. 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

0: It's on my alarm clock. It wakes me up in the morning and throughout my day. If I'm by myself working, I have my earbuds in and I'm listening.
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1: As we get closer to the end of our financial year, I just wanted to say thank you. Hi, this is Jarrett Stevens, Life 97.9 Station Manager. And so far, nearly 2,100 people have stepped out in faith and have given to the ministry, and that's something to celebrate. However, the mission isn't finished yet. There's still a need, and you are a part of that story. Scripture reminds us that two are better than one because they have good return for their labor. That's what we're seeing. Lives being changed because we're working together. As we head towards the year end, would you prayerfully consider your part? Not out of pressure, but out of purpose. Because when we come together, God does something bigger than any one of us could do alone. 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
2: Life 97.9 weather. Today, more clouds and sunshine with highs of 90 to 95. Winds out of the south at 5 to 10 miles an hour. Cloudy tonight, 60 to 65. Clouds tomorrow, breezy, maybe a late day shower, 85 to 90. Partly sunny, breezy, 80 to 85 for Sunday. 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That's a look at your forecast for the Red River Valley. I'm meteorologist Rob Carolyn.

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3: Today, more clouds and sunshine with highs of 90 to 95. Winds out of the south at 5 to 10 miles an hour. Cloudy tonight, 60 to 65. Clouds tomorrow, breezy, maybe a late day shower, 85 to 90. Partly sunny, breezy, 80 to 85 for Sunday. 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That's a look at your forecast for the Red River Valley. I'm meteorologist Rob Carolyn.

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1: If you could only see what I have seen. Hey, my name is Jeremy. I'm the assistant program director here at Life 97.9. And I just got back from a trip from Africa where I saw children living in extreme poverty. And I can't even put into words what it was like. There was a small shanty with no door, only a blanket covering the entrance, no indoor plumbing, and 7 people living in one bed. But here's what was most shocking. I saw hope from a child. I saw joy. I saw life. I saw confidence. I saw Jesus moving. Could you help one of these kids? Find out more at life979.com.
2: Today, more clouds and sunshine with highs of 90 to 95. Winds out of the south at 5 to 10 miles an hour. Cloudy tonight, 60 to 65. Clouds tomorrow, breezy, maybe a late day shower, 85 to 90. Partly sunny, breezy, 80 to 85 for Sunday. 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That's a look at your forecast for the Red River Valley. I'm meteorologist Rob Carolyn.

0: I was searching for peace, for hope that I just couldn't find. I ended up turning on Life Data 7.9, and I really do believe that is where God found me. The rest is history. That was 10 years ago. That's every morning now. I get to hear my little 3-year-old sing the songs now in the back seat.
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Well, good morning and welcome to The Bright Side. I'm Elena. Is today not the Friday, the Saturdayest Friday you've ever experienced? The whole day shift with Monday off, Tuesday, I don't know. Today is the most Saturday-feeling Friday on the planet. But here's the good news. Friday, it is Friday, and it is Marathon Friday weekend. So even if you're not running it, even if you're not cheering, it's a good excuse to, you know, get out early, hang out for the weekend, because it's a high of 90 today too. So beautiful, beautiful day ahead. And I'm glad you're starting your day with some praise. This is House Fires, I Thank God.

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Today is Brightside Friday. That means we're celebrating the places in your life that you want to celebrate, whether it's graduation or running one of the marathons, half marathons, the 5K, the 10K, whatever you're doing this weekend and beyond. Friend, we want to celebrate those things in your life. Even if it's someone else, we'd love to shout them out for you. Here's the number, 701-356-0979.

If you're facing the impossible right now, know that you serve the God of the impossible. Matthew 19:26 says, "Humanly speaking, it is impossible, but with God, everything is possible." 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

0: now. Sometimes it gets hard to meet all your neighbors, to get together as a community. But this is a brilliant idea. Hey, it's The Bright Side with Jeremy and Elena. There's one community that's flipping this whole hospitality concept on its head. So from going from it's hard to meet your neighbors to this is wild. Every night after a meal, I shouldn't say every night, I'm wrong. It's actually once a week. This community gets together at what they call the long table. It's at about 5:30, right after everyone gets off of work. The whole community gets together, pulls up a chair at this long table, and just eats together. The best part is, it's a pay what you can or don't pay at all. So people are paying from nothing to double what the cost of their meal would be to pay for the person next to them. This is a radical, cool idea, and what a way to meet your whole community and just get together to be with people. That's pretty cool.
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0: This was just a test of the emergency alert system.
1: Clouds and sunshine today. The moisture is moving into the state from the south and east. We'll have a high of 90 to 95 today. Winds are southerly at 5 to 10 miles an hour. Cloudy tonight, 60 to 65. Clouds tomorrow, chance of a shower late in the day, breezy 85 to 90. More clouds, breezy 60 to 65 tomorrow night. Partly sunny Sunday, breezy 80 to 85. There's a chance for showers and thunderstorms Sunday night. 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Currently, skies are mostly cloudy in Fargo-Moorhead. The temperature, 68 degrees. I'm meteorologist Rob Carolyn with your forecast for the FM area.

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0: 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Okay, let's be honest. More like 40-mile-an-hour wind gusts. 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
1: As we get closer to the end of our financial year, I just wanted to say thank you. Hi, this is Jarrett Stevens, Life 97.9 Station Manager. And so far, nearly 2,100 people have stepped out in faith and have given to the ministry, and that's something to celebrate. However, the mission isn't finished yet. There's still a need, and you are a part of that story. 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That's what we're seeing, lives being changed because we're working together. As we head towards the year end, would you prayerfully consider your part? Not out of pressure, but out of purpose. Because when we come together, God does something bigger than any one of us could do alone. 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

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Hey, it's The Bright Side with Jeremy and Elena. 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

0: You can know this one thing for sure, that you will always be okay because God is with you. It's The Bright Side with Jeremy and Elena, and this is your daily truth. God has promised to carry you through every hard day, every heartbreak, every loss, every ending. Every single time, He promises to restore you and give you back more than you've lost. So you know you're never without what you need. Joshua 1:9 is a good reminder of this. Have I not commanded you? Be strong and courageous and do not be afraid. Do not be discouraged, for the Lord your God will be with you wherever you go. His presence is promised over and over again in Scripture. So no matter what you're facing today, just know that He is with you.
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7: More clouds and sunshine today. The moisture is moving into the state from the south and east. We'll have a high of 90 to 95 today. Winds are southerly at 5 to 10 miles an hour. Cloudy tonight, 60 to 65. Clouds tomorrow, chance of a shower late in the day, breezy 85 to 90. More clouds, breezy 60 to 65 tomorrow night. Partly sunny Sunday, breezy 80 to 85. There's a chance for showers and thunderstorms Sunday night. 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Currently, skies are mostly cloudy in Fargo-Moorhead. The temperature, 68 degrees. I'm meteorologist Rob Carolyn with your forecast for the FM area.

Whoa. Hey, it's The Bright Side. We're Jeremy and Elena. And have you ever realized you didn't pray for something and then it happened? Anyway, this weather, 90 degrees out today. It was going to be like 94. And tonight is the 5K, the Fargo Marathon 5K. And I'll be real. I'm running it. I was very scared that it was going to be way too hot. But it looks like right now on the radar, possibly some thunderstorms after 4 p.m. So if you're running out in the 5K today, there is a possibility we could get a cool down in the evening and also some thunderstorms possible tonight. 20% chance, so it might happen, but wouldn't it just be great if it wasn't so, so hot? But maybe you were looking forward to that weather too. So if you're not loving the rain, I'm sorry. The rain is fun, though. It's pretty exciting. I am so glad you're listening right here on The Bright Side this morning.

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If you think back over your week, what is that bright spot in your week? The thing that made your day, the way that God is at work in your life. We would love to know those so we can celebrate with you. We call it Brightside Friday. We are so excited to celebrate with you. 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

When it feels like all your plans are falling apart, remember God's plan for you. Jeremiah 29:11, "For I know the plans I have for you, declares the Lord. 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Lord, I'm

0: This is Brightside Friday. So we would love to know the places in your life that are bright, the things that are happening that you want to celebrate. It's not too late to send in your Brightside, 701-356-0979. Paul says today is a really important day because it's his wife's birthday today. So he said, I don't know what I would do or what my life would have been like without her. I love you so much, Christine. So congratulations. Happy birthday, Christine. And I have to say, one of the highlights of my day yesterday was meeting people out at the Fargo Marathon Expo. We're out there again today, but yesterday, Roberta was so much fun to meet. She was so excited knowing and seeing the radio station right out in the world. It was so much fun. So, Roberta, it was so nice to meet you. And we would love to know the thing that made your day. Maybe it's a person in your life. 701-356-0979.
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7: Partly to mostly cloudy and rather warm today. Highs will reach 90 to 95 this afternoon. Winds are southerly at 5 to 10 miles an hour. Cloudy skies tonight. Lows will be 60 to 65. Mostly cloudy, breezy tomorrow with a chance of a shower late in the day. Highs 85 to 90. More clouds and breezy tomorrow night. Lows are 60 to 65. It'll turn partly sunny, breezy, a little cooler Sunday. Highs anywhere from 80 to 85. The forecast is a service of Personal Touch Marketing, bringing brands to life. 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Currently at 69 degrees, partly to mostly cloudy in Fargo-Moorhead. I'm meteorologist Rob Carolyn with your forecast for the FM area.

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1: Hey, I'm Season and I'm a Joybringer. Confession. I love my work. 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I'm not very good at resting. 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But from my unfortunate personal experience, if I don't set time apart to change my focus and rest, the joy will be replaced by exhaustion, and that quickly turns to bitterness. It's cumulative. Each time we skipped the rest, it builds up, and eventually we hit our limit, and the results aren't usually joyful. Rest is a core value of being a joy bringer. 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If you struggle to take time and rest, it doesn't always have to mean do nothing. Do something you enjoy that takes different energy and focus than what you do for work. Be at peace, full of joy, and rest. I'm Season, and I'm a joy bringer.

What's your bright side? Hey, friend, thanks for listening to Uplifting Life 97.9 today. If you have a bright side, we'd love to hear yours because it's Bright Side Friday. 701-356-0979. I just have to do a quick shout out to two dudes that I met yesterday at the Fargo Marathon Expo that made excellent encouragement signs for their friends and family members, Holden and Lakin. Friends, hello, good morning, and thank you so much for listening.

0: It's so interesting to me how you turn the radio on and there's the song. So I remember thinking, man, for King and Country, God uses that music. It was God only knows. I was out having a tough day at work. That song was playing just as I was getting into the car, and it was like, oh, that's right. God knows when everything else will be okay.
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0: It's time to find out if you are an expert at the Bible or if you're an expert at Hollywood movies. Because, yes, we're playing Is It Bible or Is It Hollywood? If you think you know the answer, you can call in 701-356-0979. Be as specific as you can. Today's Bible or Hollywood? Oof. Wow. Okay. Are you ready? I don't know if you're ready. Okay. Here we go. Jeremy, the prompt today.
1: A man is tasked with one objective, to find and apprehend. He receives his orders to crush the movement, but something changes, and his new orders put him in the same position he once fought against. One mission and a long road ahead of him. Is it Bible or Hollywood?
0: 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Let's find out what you're an expert at this morning.
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6: Partly to mostly cloudy and rather warm today. Highs will reach 90 to 95 this afternoon. Winds are southerly at 5 to 10 miles an hour. Cloudy skies tonight. Lows will be 60 to 65. Mostly cloudy, breezy tomorrow with a chance of a shower late in the day. Highs 85 to 90. More clouds and breezy tomorrow night. Lows are 60 to 65. It'll turn partly sunny, breezy, a little cooler Sunday. Highs anywhere from 80 to 85. The forecast is a service of Personal Touch Marketing, bringing brands to life. 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Currently at 69 degrees, partly to mostly cloudy in Fargo-Moorhead. I'm meteorologist Rob Carolyn with your forecast for the FM area.
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0: We're playing Is It Bible or Is It Hollywood? If you want to play, here's the phone number, 701-356-0979. Now, this one is kind of difficult, okay? I didn't even get this right away. Okay. Jeremy, I think we need the prompt one more time.
1: A man is tasked with one objective, to find and apprehend. He receives his orders to crush the movement, but something changes, and his new orders put him in the same position he once fought against. One mission and a long road ahead of him. Is it Bible or Hollywood?
0: Okay, well, I have a lot of thoughts. Maybe. Star Wars theme? I don't know. Okay, no, probably not that. What are we thinking? What is a clue that we could give? I'm not even sure. Okay, if you think you know the answer, here's the phone number, 701-356-0979. Let us know if you think it's Bible or Hollywood and be as specific as possible for your chance to win this morning.

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0: You're on the Bright Side with Jeremy and Elena. Do you know the answer for Bible or Hollywood?
1: It is Bible.
0: It is Bible. Okay, what story do you think it is in the Bible?
1: It is Saul on his way to Damascus.
0: It is.
1: Where he met Jesus.
0: Yes, it is. It is. Well done. What's your name?
1: Tim.
0: Congratulations. You won this morning. You're an expert at the Bible.
1: Great.

0: What's your bright side?
1: Elena, our students made our day yesterday. A gifted and talented teacher for Bargo Public Schools, and our kids, every spring, many of them participate in a service project called Games for Good, where they create cardboard arcade games, and they research charities and then write argumentative essays to kind of pitch their charity, and they choose which charity all the money is going to go to for our cardboard arcade event. And last night it was at Longfellow Elementary, and our charity was Downward Animal Shelter here in town, and all the funds raised from the ticket sales will go to that charity.
0: That's so awesome. What a cool idea. That's
1: yeah,
0: so impressive.
1: Thank you. Yeah, it's their fifth year. They've raised thousands of dollars in the last 5 years, putting in a lot of creative, critical thinking and fun collaboration with one another, and then bringing all the games together at one school to have the big cardboard arcade event.
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9: Partly to mostly cloudy and rather warm today. Highs have reached 90 to 95 this afternoon. Winds are southerly at 5 to 10 miles an hour. Cloudy skies tonight. Lows will be 60 to 65. Mostly cloudy, breezy tomorrow with a chance of a shower late in the day. Highs 85 to 90. More clouds and breezy tomorrow night. Lows are 60 to 65. It'll turn partly sunny, breezy, a little cooler Sunday. Highs anywhere from 80 to 85. 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Currently at 69 degrees, partly to mostly cloudy in Fargo-Moorhead. I'm meteorologist Rob Carolyn with your forecast for the FM area.

soul. Don't let me face this loneliness alone. 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

It's The Bright Side with Jeremy and Elena, and this is your verse of the day. 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That's Psalm 121, verses 1 through 2.

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2: This is Max Licato. Jesus was accused of much, but of being a grump, sourpuss, or self-centered jerk? Nope. People didn't groan when he appeared. They didn't duck for cover when he entered the room. He called them by name. He listened to their stories. He answered their questions. He visited their sick relatives and helped their sick friends. He fished with fishermen and ate lunch with the little guy and spoke words of resounding affirmation. He went to enough parties that he was criticized for hanging out with rowdy people and questionable crowds. People were drawn to Jesus. Thousands came to hear him. Hundreds chose to follow him. They shut down their businesses and walked away from careers just to be with him. His purpose statement read, "I came to give life with joy and abundance." Jesus was happy, and I think he wants us to be the same. This is Max Licato.

Maybe you've had some of those off days, you know, where you're feeling just kind of overwhelmed or there's a lot going on and you just don't know how to make it all be well. Well, there's a devotional right now that I want to suggest to you. It's put on right now because it's Mental Health May. It's called Whole and Well. 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

0: Today is Bright Side Friday, so we're celebrating all the ways you are excited about the things God is doing in your life, the small wins, and even when your neighbors mow your lawn. What's your bright side?
1: This last night, I was actually able to meet my neighbor for the first time. My husband and I just moved into a new neighborhood, and I finally met my next door neighbor, and I got a chance to say thank you because the other night she mowed our lawn for us. She did not need to do it. She hadn't even met us yet, and she, out of the kindness of her heart, mowed our lawn. So I got to meet her and thank her and just start building that community with my next door neighbor. It was great.
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6: Partly to mostly cloudy and rather warm today. Highs have reached 90 to 95 this afternoon. Winds are southerly at 5 to 10 miles an hour. Cloudy skies tonight. Lows will be 60 to 65. Mostly cloudy, breezy tomorrow with a chance of a shower late in the day. Highs 85 to 90. More clouds and breezy tomorrow night. Lows are 60 to 65. It'll turn partly sunny, breezy, a little cooler Sunday. Highs anywhere from 80 to 85. 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Currently at 69 degrees, partly to mostly cloudy in Fargo-Moorhead. I'm meteorologist Rob Carolyn with your forecast for the FM area.

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If you

0: 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What's your bright side?
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0: This is Brightside Friday. So we would love to know the places in your life that are bright, the things that are happening that you want to celebrate. It's not too late to send in your Brightside, 701-356-0979. Paul says today is a really important day because it's his wife's birthday today. So he said, I don't know what I would do or what my life would have been like without her. I love you so much, Christine. So congratulations. Happy birthday, Christine. And I have to say, one of the highlights of my day yesterday was meeting people out at the Fargo Marathon Expo. We're out there again today, but yesterday, Roberta was so much fun to meet. She was so excited knowing and seeing the radio station right out in the world. It was so much fun. So Roberta, it was so nice to meet you. And we would love to know the thing that made your day. Maybe it's a person in your life. 701-356-0979.
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9: We've been able to break into some sunshine, and we will see some sun through the clouds, but clouds at times hold the upper hand through the rest of the day. Temperatures are hot, 90 to 95. South winds at 5 to 10 miles an hour. Clouds tonight, 60 to 65. Tomorrow, mostly cloudy, maybe a late day shower, breezy, 85 to 90. Clouds, breezy, 60 to 65 tomorrow night. Turns partly sunny Sunday, breezy, highs are 80 to 85. 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It's currently 80 degrees and partly to mostly sunny in Fargo. I'm meteorologist Rob Carolyn with your forecast for the Red River Valley.

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0: Thrive Fest North 2026 is coming to the Stutsman County Fairgrounds July 31st and August 1st in Jamestown, North Dakota, featuring Ben Fuller. Oh, when it's home, but Jesus. We are Messengers. 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

so let it rain. The things God promises, he always follows through on. Hey, it's The Bride Side with Jeremy and Elena. 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

0: You can know this one thing for sure, that you will always be okay because God is with you. It's The Bright Side with Jeremy and Elena, and this is your daily truth. God has promised to carry you through every hard day, every heartbreak, every loss, every ending. 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So you know you're never without what you need. Joshua 1:9 is a good reminder of this. Have I not commanded you? Be strong and courageous and do not be afraid. Do not be discouraged, for the Lord your God will be with you wherever you go.
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5: We've been able to break into some sunshine, and we'll see some sun through the clouds, but clouds at times hold the upper hand through the rest of the day. Temperatures are hot, 90 to 95. South winds at 5 to 10 miles an hour. Clouds tonight, 60 to 65. Tomorrow, mostly cloudy, maybe a late day shower, breezy, 85 to 90. Clouds, breezy, 60 to 65 tomorrow night. Turns partly sunny Sunday, breezy, highs are 80 to 85. 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It's currently 80 degrees and partly to mostly sunny in Fargo. I'm meteorologist Rob Carolyn with your forecast for the Red River Valley.

Good morning. It's The Bright Side with Jeremy and Elena. And what better song to kick off the rest of your morning than Running Home? Whether or not you're actually running the marathon this weekend, we're all running towards the weekend.

1 Corinthians 5:17, anyone who belongs to Christ has become a new person. My life was changed when I stepped into the water. The old life is gone. The new life has begun. 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
0: Oh, this is too cute. This story comes from Irene. And if you have one, oh, go ahead and text it to me at 701-356-0979. So Irene says, when her nephew was about 3 or 4, he was spending the night at Irene's house. And in the morning, Rex came to the breakfast table. He sat down, took a big drink of his orange juice, and shouted, "There's celery in my juice." Yep, it was pulp. He had never had orange juice with pulp in it.
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6: Partly sunny skies eventually give back way to some cloudiness drifting in from the south and east. Temperatures are going to be 90 to 95 this afternoon, wind south at 5 to 10 miles an hour. Some clouds overnight, 60 to 65, mostly cloudy tomorrow, chance of a late day shower, breezy 85 to 90. Clouds breezy 60 to 65 tomorrow night, partly sunny breezy 80 to 85 for the high on Sunday. 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Currently, we're 84 degrees, partly to mostly sunny. I'm meteorologist Rob Carolyn with your forecast for Fargo-Moorhead.

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Summer in the Red River Valley means backyard barbecues, splashing in the pool, and a warm summer breeze. Because nothing says summer like getting hit in the face with nature's hairdryer. 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

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Here's an artist whose whole summer is going to be completely different than last year. Emerson Day and her husband Bryce are expecting their very first child very soon. When

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5: 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I'm the assistant program director here at Life 97.9. 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And I can't even put into words what it was like. 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But here's what was most shocking. I saw hope from a child. I saw joy. I saw life. I saw confidence. I saw Jesus moving. 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
7: Partly sunny skies eventually to give back way to some cloudiness drifting in from the south and east. Temperatures are going to be 90 to 95 this afternoon. Wind south at 5 to 10 miles an hour. Some clouds overnight, 60 to 65. Mostly cloudy tomorrow. Chance of a late day shower. Breezy 85 to 90. Clouds breezy 60 to 65 tomorrow night. Partly sunny, breezy 80 to 85 for the high on Sunday. 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Currently, we're 84 degrees, partly to mostly sunny. I'm meteorologist Rob Carolyn with your forecast for Fargo-Moorhead.

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Got a question for you. How are you going to savor summer this year? What's your one key thing that has to happen to make it feel like summer through the whole thing? I would love to hear from you. 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

0: 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That was new from Forrest Frank. 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
7: Afternoon will bring a mix of sunshine and clouds with a south wind around 5 to 10 miles per hour as temperatures climb into the low to mid 90s. Plenty of clouds for tonight with a southeast wind around 5 to 10 miles per hour and lows in the mid 60s. More clouds than sunshine for tomorrow. It'll be breezy with a chance of showers late in the day. It'll be slightly cooler with highs in the mid 80s. Partly sunny and breezy for Sunday with temperatures in the low to mid 80s. Temperatures are currently in the low to mid 80s across the Fargo-Moorhead area with partly sunny skies. 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That's a look at your forecast for the Fargo-Moorhead area. I'm meteorologist Morgan Bolton.

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1: As we get closer to the end of our financial year, I just wanted to say thank you. Hi, this is Jared Stevens, Life 97.9 Station Manager. And so far, nearly 2,100 people have stepped out in faith and have given to the ministry, and that's something to celebrate. However, the mission isn't finished yet. There's still a need, and you are a part of that story. 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That's what we're seeing, lives being changed because we're working together. As we head towards the year end, would you prayerfully consider your part? Not out of pressure, but out of purpose. Because when we come together, God does something bigger than any one of us could do alone. 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
1: 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I look up to the mountains. Where does my help come from? 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

0: 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Imagine being a kid and wondering if anyone sees you. 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
6: Afternoon will bring a mix of sunshine and clouds with a south wind around 5 to 10 miles per hour as temperatures climb into the low to mid 90s. Plenty of clouds for tonight with a southeast wind around 5 to 10 miles per hour and lows in the mid 60s. More clouds than sunshine for tomorrow. It'll be breezy with a chance of showers late in the day. It'll be slightly cooler with highs in the mid 80s. Partly sunny and breezy for Sunday with temperatures in the low to mid 80s. Temperatures are currently in the low to mid 80s across the Fargo-Moorhead area with partly sunny skies. 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That's a look at your forecast for the Fargo-Moorhead area. 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

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How are you going to savor summer this year? Tanya says lots and lots and lots of pool time.

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1: 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Irene says when her nephew Rex was 3 or 4, he was spending the night with Irene's family. And in the morning, he came in to have breakfast, sat down, took a big drink of his juice, and shouted, "There's celery in my orange juice." It was pulp. Yeah, he'd never had orange juice with pulp in it. Do you have a fun story? 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
7: We'll have partly to mostly cloudy skies this afternoon with a south wind around 5 to 10 miles per hour and highs in the low to mid 90s. Plenty of clouds for tonight with a southeast wind around 5 to 10 miles per hour and lows in the mid 60s. Mostly cloudy and breezy to start the weekend tomorrow. With a chance of showers late in the day, it'll turn slightly cooler with highs in the mid-80s. Partly sunny and breezy for Sunday with temperatures in the low to mid-80s. Temperatures have risen into the mid to upper 80s across the Red River Valley with partly sunny skies. 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That's a look at your forecast for the Red River Valley. I'm meteorologist Morgan Bolton.

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1: Life 97.9. Yes, we strive so hard to be ourselves, to do what God wants us to do, but it is so easy to be swayed by what we think other people want us to do. So here's an uplifting thought for our Friday afternoon. Be who God has called you to be, not what

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How are you going to savor summer this year? Life 97.9, Jennifer says, my husband Dan and I have coffee every morning on the patio before he leaves for work. And that time is so good. The birds chirping, just being outside, taking in a summer morning. That's beautiful. How about you? 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

0: 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Time to give back to the Red River Valley during the 97 days of summer. So, you know, there are lots of fun things that are going to happen, but every time you see the Life 97.9 crew out and about at a concert, an event, or wherever, make sure you stop by with some perishable, non-perishable food items, things like peanut butter and canned goods and pasta and cereal and things that are staples for a family's pantry. 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
6: We'll have partly to mostly cloudy skies this afternoon with a south wind around 5 to 10 miles per hour and highs in the low to mid 90s. Plenty of clouds for tonight with a southeast wind around 5 to 10 miles per hour and lows in the mid 60s. Mostly cloudy and breezy to start the weekend tomorrow. With a chance of showers late in the day, it'll turn slightly cooler with highs in the mid-80s. Partly sunny and breezy for Sunday with temperatures in the low to mid-80s. Temperatures have risen into the mid to upper 80s across the Red River Valley with partly sunny skies. 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That's a look at your forecast for the Red River Valley. I'm meteorologist Morgan Bolton.

face this loneliness alone, making well with my soul. I need a peace that only heaven knows. Jesus, could you please just sit and cry with me till I can sing, till I can sing.

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0: Psalm 23. 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

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I'm Jill. And if you're hearing some negative stuff coming from other people or inside your own head, here's something to start with. First of all, Jesus thinks I'm a delight.

0: That's Joseph O'Brien, ICU, on Uplifting Life 97.9. Are you curious about who Jesus is? You hear a lot about him on this station. And hopefully, if you don't know him, it's making you want to get to know him or find some answers to your questions. At Life 97.9, it is an honor to walk with you as you explore faith and get to know Jesus a little bit. There are some simple resources that have been put together just for you to help you get started, like where to begin reading your Bible. It can be overwhelming. 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Just visit life979.com. Look for where it says, "What does it mean to follow Jesus?" and click there.
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6: We'll have more clouds and sunshine this afternoon with a south wind around 5 to 10 miles per hour and highs in the low to mid 90s. Plenty of clouds through the evening and overnight tonight with a southeast wind around 5 to 10 miles per hour and lows in the mid 60s. Mostly cloudy and breezy to start the weekend tomorrow with a chance of showers late in the day. It'll turn slightly cooler with highs in the mid 80s. Partly sunny and breezy for Sunday with highs in the low to mid 80s. Temperatures are currently in the upper 80s to low 90s across the FM area with mostly cloudy skies. 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That's a look at your forecast for the FM area. I'm meteorologist Morgan Bolton.

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1: 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Ooh, sounds great. How about you? 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
1: 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I am from Texas, and I have definitely learned about North Dakota weather since I moved here years ago. Throughout each day, every hour, when you hear Life 97.9 weather, those weather updates are being brought to you by our wonderful weather sponsors. We are very thankful for them and their partnership.

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1: That's a good idea, John. Life 97.9, how will you savor summer this year? John says, as many backyard barbecues with friends and family as we can cram into our schedules. Ah, sounds fun. Sounds fun. 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

0: 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Life 97.9, I'm Jill, and I was asking, hey, how are you going to savor summer this year? And she said, by spending as much time as possible floating on a raft in my pool, reading a good mystery novel on my Kindle, and possibly letting that turn into a short nap, or maybe a long nap. Just make sure you have lots of sunscreen, Lisa. That's my one concern, but oh boy, that sounds great. Hey, have a great rest of your day and a great weekend. If you want to share with me how you're savoring summer this year, I'd love to hear. 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
9: We'll have more clouds and sunshine this afternoon with a south wind around 5 to 10 miles per hour and highs in the low to mid 90s. Plenty of clouds through the evening and overnight tonight with a southeast wind around 5 to 10 miles per hour and lows in the mid 60s. Mostly cloudy and breezy to start the weekend tomorrow with a chance of showers late in the day. It'll turn slightly cooler with highs in the mid 80s. Partly sunny and breezy for Sunday with highs in the low to mid 80s. Temperatures are currently in the upper 80s to low 90s across the FM area with mostly cloudy skies. 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That's a look at your forecast for the FM area. I'm meteorologist Morgan Moulton.

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If you're facing the impossible right now, know that you serve the God of the impossible. Matthew 19:26 says, "Humanly speaking, it is impossible, but with God, everything is possible." 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

Hillsong on Uplifting Life 97.9. Hey, you did it! You made it to Friday. I'm so proud of you. Here's more encouraging music from Peter Burton, Where Would I Be?

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0: The cool breeze can easily trick you into thinking it's not hot enough for me to apply some sunscreen. My name's Riley on Life 97.9. It's so great that we get to spend some time outside enjoying the beautiful weather. But if your kids are sunscreen resistors and they don't like to apply or reapply, there are a couple ways you can make SPF a little bit more fun as we head into summer. I am one of those people that hates the way that sunscreen feels and hates the way that sunscreen smells. But I have had major success with a sunscreen stick. It's kind of like a little glue stick or a little deodorant stick that you can apply to your face, the tops of your shoulders, even your ears, and the back of your neck. And your hands never have to touch the sunscreen. Another great option where your kids can actually help with the application is a powdered sunscreen. It's kind of like a little makeup brush, a little powder brush that you can apply to your face, to your cheeks, even to the part in your hairline so that you can soak in all of the warm weather and protect your skin at the exact same time.
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8: More clouds and sunshine for the remainder of the afternoon with a south wind around 5 to 10 miles per hour and highs in the low 90s. Cloudy for tonight with a southeast wind around 5 to 10 miles per hour and lows in the mid 60s. More clouds than sunshine for tomorrow. It'll be breezy with a chance of showers late in the day. It'll be slightly cooler with temperatures only getting up into the mid 80s. Partly sunny and breezy for Sunday with highs in the low to mid 80s. Temperatures are currently in the upper 80s with mostly cloudy skies. 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That's a look at your forecast for the Fargo-Moorhead area. I'm meteorologist Morgan Bolton.

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mountains. Does my help come from them? My help comes from the Lord, who made the heavens and the earth. The same God who made all of creation is the same God who is right by your side. He is our help in times of trouble. He is big enough and strong enough and mighty enough and loving enough to help us when we cry out to Him.

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1: Hey, my name's Riley on Life 97.9, and it's time for Dogs with Jobs. Max is the owner of a pet store, and one of his employees accidentally left the door unlocked as he closed up for the night. Thankfully, the only intruder was a pup named Buddy, who did a few circles around that motion-activating sliding door leading into the pet store before waltzing right in and making himself at home on a fluffy pet bed. The entire break-in was caught on the store security footage, and after taking him to the vet, Max decided to adopt Buddy, who now clocks into his shift at the pet store every morning.
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7: More clouds and sunshine for the remainder of the afternoon with a south wind around 5 to 10 miles per hour and highs in the low 90s. Cloudy for tonight with a southeast wind around 5 to 10 miles per hour and lows in the mid 60s. More clouds than sunshine for tomorrow. It'll be breezy with a chance of showers late in the day. It'll be slightly cooler with temperatures only getting up into the mid 80s. Partly sunny and breezy for Sunday with highs in the low to mid 80s. Temperatures are currently in the upper 80s with mostly cloudy skies. 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That's a look at your forecast for the Fargo-Moorhead area. I'm meteorologist Morgan Bolton.

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summer weather and summer schedules have officially taken over. My name's Riley on Life 97.9. This summer, we are bringing you all the fun with the 97 days of summer. We're talking concerts, giveaways, games, community events, and plenty of chances to hang out with the Life 97.9 crew all summer long. 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

0: You face cause and effect issues every day. Cause, you wake up late. Effect, you're late to work. Cause, it starts to rain. 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Cause, you hit the light switch. Effect, the lights turn on. Cause, you sinned. You messed up. You made a mistake. You've fallen short. What's the effect for that behavior? The Bible says that the wages of sin is death, but the free gift of God is eternal life in Christ Jesus our Lord. God loved you so much that he sent his son Jesus to die on the cross, to intercede between your sin and the punishment for your sin. Regardless of your feelings, your circumstances, or your actions, you can't change the way that God feels about you. He loves you, and nothing can separate you from God's love.
1: Afternoons with Riley.
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6: In a mostly cloudy skies through the rest of the afternoon with a south wind around 5 to 10 miles per hour and highs in the low to mid 90s. Plenty of clouds for tonight with winds from the southeast at around 5 to 10 miles per hour and lows in the mid 60s. Mostly cloudy and breezy tomorrow with a chance of showers late in the day. It'll turn cooler with highs in the mid 80s. Partly sunny and breezy for Sunday with temperatures in the low to mid 80s. Temperatures are currently in the upper 80s across the Red River Valley with partly to mostly cloudy skies. 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That's a look at your forecast. For the Red River Valley, I'm meteorologist Morgan Bolton.

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0: 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Okay, let's be honest. More like 40-mile-an-hour wind gusts. 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

0: 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With all the busyness and excitement of planning her son's first birthday party, Miranda was absolutely stunned when she tried to pay for her son's birthday cake. So be kind, kind. Her arm was still extended, trying to give her credit card to the cashier, but they wouldn't take it, because the cake had already been paid for. And Miranda was confused because she did not pay for the cake. The cashier went on to explain that a family decided to pay it forward, and they had left a card for the recipient of the cake to read. It explained that they were a family who had lost their son, and each year during his birthday month, they want to celebrate his life by purchasing cakes for other children. Miranda left the bakery with tears in her eyes, happy and sad tears, all at the same time, thinking about those parents and their kindness.
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6: in a mostly cloudy skies through the rest of the afternoon, with a south wind around 5 to 10 miles per hour and highs in the low to mid 90s. Plenty of clouds for tonight with winds from the southeast at around 5 to 10 miles per hour and lows in the mid 60s. Mostly cloudy and breezy tomorrow with a chance of showers late in the day. It'll turn cooler with highs in the mid 80s. Partly sunny and breezy for Sunday with temperatures in the low to mid 80s. Temperatures are currently in the upper 80s across the Red River Valley with partly to mostly cloudy skies. 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That's a look at your forecast for the Red River Valley. I'm meteorologist Morgan Bolton.

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1: Have you ever prayed a prayer like, God, please take this, I'm giving this to you, and then a couple minutes later you grab it right back? I know that I have. And I read in 1 Peter chapter 5 verse 7, cast all your anxiety on him, cast all your cares on him, because he cares for you. And you know that you're supposed to do that, right? You know you're supposed to give it all over to God, but it feels easier said than done. And verse 7 doesn't actually tell the whole story. It doesn't give you the how and the why to cast your cares. You actually have to go backwards to verse 6. That is where you find the context that you're looking for. Humble yourselves, therefore, under God's mighty hand, that he may lift you up in due time. Cast all your anxieties on him, because he cares for you. So how do you humble yourself? You cast your cares on him. Why do you cast your cares on him? Because doing so is an act of humility.
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8: and overnight we'll bring cloudy skies with widely scattered to isolated showers with an east wind around 5 to 10 miles per hour and lows in the mid-60s. There will be scattered showers tomorrow morning. Otherwise, it'll be a mostly cloudy start to the weekend with a south-southeast wind around 10 to 15 miles per hour, increasing to 15 to 20, gusting to 30 in the afternoon with highs in the mid-80s. More clouds than sunshine on Sunday. It'll be breezy with highs in the low to mid-80s. Temperatures are currently in the upper 80s across the FM area with cloudy skies. 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That's a look at your forecast for the FM area. I'm meteorologist Morgan Bolton.

This is today's verse of the day on Uplifting Life 97.9 from Psalms 121, verses 1 and 2. I look up to the mountains. Does my help come from them? My help comes from the Lord, who made the heavens and the earth. The same God who made all of creation is the same God who is right by your side. He is our help in times of trouble. He is big enough and strong enough and mighty enough and loving enough to help us when we cry out to him.

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1: If you could only see what I have seen. Hey, my name is Jeremy. I'm the assistant program director here at Life 97.9. And I just got back from a trip from Africa where I saw children living in extreme poverty. And I can't even put into words what it was like. 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But here's what was most shocking. I saw hope from a child. I saw joy. I saw life. I saw confidence. I saw Jesus moving. 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Find out more at life979.com.
2: Hey, I'm Season, and I'm a joy bringer. 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But from my unfortunate personal experience, if I don't set time apart to change my focus and rest, the joy will be replaced by exhaustion, and that quickly turns to bitterness. It's cumulative. 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Rest is a core value of being a joy bringer. 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

0: I didn't really listen to the app before. Having it on my phone and my computer, now it's just become part of my daily life. 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

0: I'm starting to think that Dolly's biggest fear isn't machines that make loud noise. It's being away from me. My name's Riley. 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She doesn't like the lawnmower, and the leaf blower is absolutely terrifying to her. But for some strange reason, the trimmer is not a threat. Usually when I'm out doing yard work, I will let Dolly come out with me because she sits up on the deck as far away from me as possible because she doesn't like the noise. But when I was trying to do some trimming, she was at my ankles the whole time and I had to send her back inside.
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5: This evening and overnight, we're in cloudy skies with widely scattered to isolated showers with an east wind around 5 to 10 miles per hour and lows in the mid-60s. There will be scattered showers tomorrow morning. Otherwise, it'll be a mostly cloudy start to the weekend with a south-southeast wind around 10 to 15 miles per hour, increasing to 15 to 20, gusting to 30 in the afternoon with highs in the mid-80s. More clouds than sunshine on Sunday. It'll be breezy with highs in the low to mid-80s. Temperatures are currently in the upper 80s across the FM area with cloudy skies. 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That's a look at your forecast for the FM area. I'm meteorologist Morgan Bolton.

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0: Hey, my name's Riley on Life 97.9. As we are wrapping up the month of May, which is Mental Health Awareness Month, I want to share a small gift with you. Psalm 92, verses 12 through 14 says that the godly will flourish like palm trees. They'll grow strong like the cedars of Lebanon. Even in old age, they will produce fruit. They will remain vital and green. I don't know how much you know about palm trees, other than they're usually at fun, warm, beachy locations, but they don't just produce coconuts. They actually produce hundreds of pounds of different fruits year after year after year. And the best part is that fruit often comes later in their life. Cedars are known for their strength, their endurance. They do not give in easily. And God says that that is what your life can look like. Not just getting by, but flourishing. Not wearing out, growing stronger. Not fading away, but still producing fruit. Okay, so what's the catch? Verse 13 says that they are planted in the house of the Lord. That's the difference. When your life is rooted in God, that is where your strength and your life and your fruit comes from. You can text the word rooted to 701-356-0979 to find more information about how you can receive a plant during Mental Health Awareness Month.
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8: Evening and overnight, we'll bring cloudy skies with widely scattered to isolated showers and an east wind around 5 to 10 miles per hour with lows in the mid-60s. Scattered showers tomorrow morning with mostly cloudy skies and a south-southeast wind around 10 to 15 miles per hour, increasing to 15 to 20, gusting up to near 30 in the afternoon with highs in the mid-80s. Mostly cloudy and breezy with scattered showers tomorrow night and lows in the low to mid-60s. Partly to mostly cloudy and breezy Sunday with highs in the low to mid-80s. Temperatures are currently in the mid to upper 80s across the FM area with cloudy skies. 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That's a look at your forecast for the FM area. I'm meteorologist Morgan Bolton.

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2: 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However, the mission isn't finished yet. There's still a need, and you are a part of that story. 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That's what we're seeing, lives being changed because we're working together. As we head towards the year end, would you prayerfully consider your part? Not out of pressure, but out of purpose. Because when we come together, God does something bigger than any one of us could do alone. Every gift matters today at life979.com.
3: This is Max Licato. Jesus was accused of much, but of being a grump, sourpuss, or self-centered jerk? Nope. People didn't groan when he appeared. They didn't duck for cover when he entered the room. He called them by name. He listened to their stories. He answered their questions. He visited their sick relatives and helped their sick friends. He fished with fishermen and ate lunch with the little guy and spoke words of resounding affirmation. He went to enough parties that he was criticized for hanging out with rowdy people and questionable crowds. People were drawn to Jesus. Thousands came to hear him. Hundreds chose to follow him. They shut down their businesses and walked away from careers just to be with him. His purpose statement read, "I came to give life with joy in abundance." Jesus was happy, and I think he wants us to be the same. This is Max Licato.

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0: The cool breeze can easily trick you into thinking it's not hot enough for me to apply some sunscreen. My name's Riley on Life 97.9. It's so great that we get to spend some time outside enjoying the beautiful weather. But if your kids are sunscreen resistors and they don't like to apply or reapply, there are a couple ways you can make SPF a little bit more fun as we head into summer. I am one of those people that hates the way that sunscreen feels and hates the way that sunscreen smells. But I have had major success with a sunscreen stick. It's kind of like a little glue stick or a little deodorant stick that you can apply to your face, the tops of your shoulders, even your ears, and the back of your neck. And your hands never have to touch the sunscreen. Another great option where your kids can actually help with the application is a powdered sunscreen. It's kind of like a little makeup brush, a little powder brush that you can apply to your face, to your cheeks, even to the part in your hairline so that you can soak in all of the warm weather and protect your skin at the exact same time.
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6: This evening and overnight will bring cloudy skies with widely scattered to isolated showers and an east wind around 5 to 10 miles per hour with lows in the mid-60s. Scattered showers tomorrow morning with mostly cloudy skies and a south-southeast wind around 10 to 15 miles per hour, increasing to 15 to 20, gusting up to near 30 in the afternoon with highs in the mid-80s. Mostly cloudy and breezy with scattered showers tomorrow night and lows in the low to mid-60s. Partly to mostly cloudy and breezy Sunday with highs in the low to mid-80s. Temperatures are currently in the mid to upper 80s across the FM area with cloudy skies. 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That's a look at your forecast for the FM area. I'm meteorologist Morgan Bolton.

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it feels like all your plans are falling apart, remember God's plan for you. Jeremiah 29:11, "For I know the plans I have for you, declares the Lord. 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
5: If you could only see what I have seen. Hey, my name is Jeremy. I'm the assistant program director here at Life 97.9. And I just got back from a trip from Africa where I saw children living in extreme poverty. And I can't even put into words what it was like. There was a small shanty with no door, only a blanket covering the entrance, no indoor plumbing, and 7 people living in one bed. But here's what was most shocking. I saw hope from a child. I saw joy. I saw life. I saw confidence. I saw Jesus moving. 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
7: This evening and overnight will be cloudy with widely scattered to isolated showers and an east wind around 5 to 10 miles per hour with lows in the mid-60s. Scattered showers through tomorrow morning with mostly cloudy skies and a south-southeast wind around 10 to 15 miles per hour, increasing to 15 to 20, gusting to 30 in the afternoon with highs in the mid-80s. There will be more clouds than sunshine on Sunday. It'll be breezy with temperatures only getting up into the low to mid-80s. Temperatures have fallen back into the low to mid-70s across the Fargo-Moorhead area with light rain. 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That's a look at your forecast. For the Fargo-Moorhead area, I'm meteorologist Morgan Bolton.

If you're facing the impossible right now, know that you serve the God of the impossible. Matthew 19:26 says, "Humanly speaking, it is impossible, but with God, everything is possible." 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
7: This evening and overnight will be cloudy with widely scattered to isolated showers and an east wind around 5 to 10 miles per hour with lows in the mid-60s. Scattered showers through tomorrow morning with mostly cloudy skies and a south-southeast wind around 10 to 15 miles per hour, increasing to 15 to 20, gusting to 30 in the afternoon with highs in the mid-80s. There will be more clouds than sunshine on Sunday. It'll be breezy with temperatures only getting up into the low to mid-80s. Temperatures have fallen back into the low to mid-70s across the Fargo-Moorhead area with light rain. 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That's a look at your forecast for the Fargo-Moorhead area. I'm meteorologist Morgan Bolton.

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